0: einfach Sommer.
1: Too dirty to clean my act up. If you ain't dirty, you ain't.

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3: You made her catch you?
2: I don't know how I let this happen.
3: But who?
2: The girl next door, you know? I don't know what to do.
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